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They were causing us down.

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0: 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But what my mommy sent me for, I really can't remember. Can you boys help me out?
1: Did she send you out for pie?
0: No, you know she didn't ask for pie.
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I know she's your woman, but she comes to see me sometimes. She comes so often, sometimes I feel she's mine, but I know

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I might come back home, carry on my slow rolling on another day. I left her standing in the back door crying. 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She said, daddy, you got a home as long as I've got mine. Well, the lady ain't a jockey, but she taught me how to ride. Lady is not a jockey, but she taught me how to ride. Said, come here, young man, listen. Get it once in the middle and then from side to side. You can always...

So I said, she's the only one I have to thank. And I found her and pulled my gun and fired point blank. The shot whistled right straight past that woman's head and killed my hound dog dead.

another brand new choo-choo toy. When I'm with my sweet Lorraine,